From her 1995 album of the same name, that's Shania Twain and Woman in Me. You are in the middle of her conversation with Tom Power, which was recorded in Los Angeles. She's been talking about her new album, Little Miss Twain, that's out everywhere on the 24th of July. Shania and Tom have been talking about growing up in Timmins, finding comfort in the bush, making fires and writing songs, and about how that little girl who would perform in smoky bars in the early hours of the morning is actually still in her. Shania got her start in those bars because of her mom's belief in her talent. Her mother would always tell her she was going to be the next Tanya Tucker. Tanya was only 13 years old when she had her first huge hit in the 70s.

0: Shania writes about her mother's vision for her on the album's title track. So when it came time to record the song, Shania invited Tanya Tucker to sing on it. Tom Power wanted to ask what that was like to sing with the Tanya Tucker. That's where the conversation picks up.
1: Take you to his mansion in the sky.
2: Tanya Tucker, I invited her to come into the studio, and she did. She flew in from Nashville and came into the studio, and we just had a fabulous

0: first time in chess history that the number one female chess player in the world was going to play against the very top male player in the world. It's something that people are excited about, but people are also worried. Is she going to be killed?
1: In 1994, a Hungarian teenager played the biggest chess match of her life. Judith Polgár was 17. Garry Kasparov, the top chess player in the world at the time, was 29. It was a match Judith had dreamed of since she was five. She and her three sisters grew up in a working-class neighborhood in Budapest. Their father read countless books about geniuses and looked for common traits among them. Playing chess was one of them. So he used his daughters as an experiment. He homeschooled them, and they spent their days learning to play chess all day.

0: Hi, I'm Danielle Edwards. Here is your weather forecast for New Brunswick from Environment Canada. Cloudy skies with rain starting this evening in the forecast. Risk of thunder shower in some northern parts. Fog rolling in as well. Winds 20 gusting to 40 kilometers an hour. And lows between 12 and 16 degrees. For Sunday, periods of rain ending in the morning, then cloudy skies with a chance of showers. Risk of thunder shower in the morning as well. Fog clearing up. Fairly gusty winds and highs feeling like the mid-20s.
1: 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Her name is Greg from accounting. And my buddy Sean Ryan is often there as well. I hope you can join us tomorrow for the Sunday edition of Weekend Mornings. We'll get started just before 6 o'clock with O Canada. We'll see you then.
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3: 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Marvin's Room proves it all comes down to R&B. 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